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1: 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And I love

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1: I just want to leave you a message to my mom. Her name's Patricia Linton, and this is from her son, Sean Ruffer. I'll tell you that I love her and happy Mother's Day. She's always been the best mom. Thank you.

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1: This is to my mom named Sarah from Sophia. 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Mm-hmm.

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1: 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Happy Mother's Day. We'll do our best.

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1: 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Happy Mother's Day, sweetheart. 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Joe Grossi.

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1: 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I just wanted to say happy Mother's Day and let you know how special you are to me and how much I appreciate you. I love you more than I can say. Happy Mother's Day.

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That's Duran Duran, Hungry Like the Wolf. Now, here's one of the most recognizable heartbreak vocals of the decade. Russell Graham, Russell Hitchcock, Air Supply. 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
10: 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From the biggest album ever, Sorry Taylor Swift, it's called Thriller, Michael Jackson, Hot Hit 22.

song about being consumed by somebody you can't shake. It's in the mix now because the synth keeps showing up across TikTok and style clips. Hot Hit 21 this week, Animotion Obsession. My name is Kid Kelly, Professor 80s DJ, and proud before Ghostbusters, Ray Parker Jr. was already a go-to session guitarist and band leader behind his band, R-A-Y-D-I-O, pronounced radio. This song's about making a mistake and then making a boo-boo bigger. Hot Hit 20 this week, Ray Parker Jr., the

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2: 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We love you so much. Jack and Alexis love Saturday and Sundays because they get to hang out with you guys. I couldn't ask for a better mom and a mother-in-law. 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

0: 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That's me, Kid Cali, 80s DJ. Hot hit 19, it's prime right about this time of year. Spring, summer, girls just want to have pure pop fun. 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

0: Hot Hits on the Weekend with me, Kid Kelly and Prince. Little Red Corvette surging again this week due to streaming and social rediscovery. Plus, it's really, really good. Also got your Human League, Don't You Want Me, Forget Me Nots, Patrice Rushen, and Wake Me Up Before You Go-Go, Wham! 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

0: Welcome back. This is Kid Kelly with your top 25 hot hits for this week ending May 9th, 2026, celebrating 250 years of freedom and the American way. Happy 250 USA. Now from the country of Canada. Hot hit 12 this week. It's about a modern day individual who thinks for himself, resists conformity, and moves through the world on his own terms. Sounds like Rush lead singer Geddy Lee to me. Hot hit 12. Rush, Tom Sawyer.
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0: 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Annie and Dave U Rhythmix. 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

this week because of renewed spins across party playlists, and it's still one of those tracks that triggers instant crowd reaction. It's the super freaky guy from Buffalo, New York, Rick James, Hot Hit 8, Super Freak. I am Professor 80s, Kid Kelly, 80s DJ, on the mic. These guys are from Birmingham, England. The song's about breaking free from pressure and expectations to follow real connection, and it's on the countdown this week because it's sing-along singability, and it's on retro party playlists too. Hot Hit 7 for you this week. Dexy's Midnight Runners, Come On Eileen.

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5: Hey there, I'm Kit Kelly right here with your 80s hot hits for the week ending May 9th, 2026. This song's about taking a chance, pushing past fear, and going for it when the moment hits. No overthinking, just go ahead and jump. It's a sound shift that redefined the band. Hot hit 6 this week, Van Halen, Jump.

Whitney Houston. She's got a hot hit 5 this week. How will I know? This is Kid Kelly, your top 25 hot hits for the week ending May 9th, 2026. This makes the countdown this week due to its surging across dance and lifestyle playlists. With Chic's Nile Rodgers and the groovy bass, here's hot hit 4, David Bowie, Let's Dance.

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Number three this week, Aha, Take On Me, Pure Fun. And a cool video, too. This is Kid Kelly hanging out with you. Now, band member Jeff Downs carries this band forward today. 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Jeff is a founding member of the band Buggles, Video Killed the Radio Star, Guy with the Glasses. 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

hits on the weekend would be your P-A-L-K-I-D, Kid Kelly. 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Song maybe not about what you think. 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Oops. 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Your number one song this week is all about pure celebration and letting go. And it's number one this week because it surges across party and global playlists. It's one of those songs that instantly lifts the mood the second it starts. Hot hit one this week, Lionel Richie, You Are.

0: 25 hot hits for the week ending May 9th, 2026. And there it is, number one this week. Lionel Richie, You Are. My name is Kid Kelly. Fresh Hot 25 happening this time next week. I appreciate you and your ears. Thanks for being true. Thanks for being you.
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0: Welcome. Please set coordinates. System engaged. 2003, 2002, 2001, 2009, 2010. The Prince and Princess of Wales have decided to set. You've got mail. Our goal is not the conquest of Iraq. It is the liberation of Kuwait. Iceberg!
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7: Hi, I'm Kid Kelly, creator of the first Nike show, Backtracks USA. Now, the lead singer of this band wrote this song about anxiety and losing control. 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

0: 80s hits here on the weekend with me, your KID Kid Kelly with TLC. Left Eye wrote her verse of the song to call out real-life street consequences and choices, though still hit now because those stories really haven't changed much. Same goes for these guys in this band. Smashing Pumpkins lead singer Billy Corgan also wrote what he captured, the exact moment you didn't know what would matter until it was gone. Deep, Hot Hit 23, Billy and Smashing, 1979.
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0: 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This is Kid Kelly. Together we will linger. 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
0: 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Welcome back. My name is Kid Kelly, creator of your first 90s show, Backtracks USA. Thank you so much for listening. Double J, Ms. Jackson, if you're nasty, Janet Jackson, together again.
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today's hot hits here on the weekend. Lenny Kravitz. His mom was on TV. Yes, she was. Thank you so much for listening. 90s style, Are You Gonna Go My Way? Hot hit 21 this week, number 20. The band's record label really pressured them hard to sing this with a different cadence. They're from a different country, Ireland. Dolores O'Riordan would not cave. Cranberries, hot hit 20, Linger.

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1: Hi, this is Jackie for my wonderful daughter, Deidre. 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
1: Shh, don't talk about Tony and the Band. Don't speak Gwen Stefani. No Doubt hot hit number 17. Thanks for listening. If you're just flipping us on, which is way better than being flipped off. Number 25, Green Day, Basket Case. TLC, Waterfalls, 24. 1979, Smashing Pumpkins, 23. Janet Jackson, Together Again, 22. Lenny Kravitz, Are You Gonna Go My Way, 21. Cranberries Linger, 20. Aaliyah, Are You That Somebody, at 19. Eagle Eye Cherry, Save Tonight, at 18. And No Doubt, Don't Speak. I'm KID Kid Kelly. No more speaking. Back with your top 16 for this week. Hang out.
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Bone, Thugs, and Harmony, written for the death of Eazy-E. I'm Kid Kelly. Is it cloudy outside? Because we're only happy when it rains. 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

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No Ordinary Love. Sade, hot at number 9 this week. I'm your KID Kid Kelly, creator of your first 90 show. You're listening to it. Thank you so much. Backtracks USA. So if it makes you happy, I'll hit you with hot hit 8. Cheryl Crow.

90s hot hits here on your weekend with me, your KID. Kid Kelly, Professor 90s, which are top 25 hot hits. Sheryl Crow broke through with songs that sounded just like that, loose and lived in. That's why she has hot hit number 8 now. What about this song? It's a song she didn't write, but made her own the way she emotes it. Former TV star in Australia, Natalie Imbruglia, hot hit 7, Torn.

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2: 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Happy Mother's Day, Mom, in heaven. Thank you so much for everything you did for us. I miss you and I love you. Thank you. Thank you, 94.9. 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

She's a bitch. She's a B-I-T-C-H, and that's good. She broke through back in the day with this unapologetic, raw, to-the-point thing. Hey, don't mess with me, don't mess with us. Hot Hit 6 this week from Kid Kelly. Salt and Pepa still have that same bold energy, and they keep touring these days, too. Love that. Hot Hit number 5. Hey!

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hits here on the weekend with me, your KID Kid Kelly. Bad, bad DJ. I have not recapped your last top 10 songs. If you don't mind, here we go. At number 16, En Vogue, Hold On. Collective Soul, December 15. Lisa Loeb, Stay. At 14, Lauryn Hill, Do Up That Thing. 13, Alanis, You Ought to Know. 12, Bone Thugs and Harmony, The Crossroads. 11, Garbage, Only Happy When It Rains. Sade, No Ordinary Love. At 9, If It Makes You Happy, Sheryl Crow. 8, Natalie Imbruglia, Torn. At 7, Meredith Brooks, Bitch. At 6, Salt and Pepper. Shoot. 5, Joan Osborne, One of Us. 4, Genuine Pony. 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
1: 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Hot hit number one for this weekend. Here's Deep Blue Something with Breakfast at Tiffany's.

0: 90s hot hits here on the weekend. I'm Kid Kelly. Hot hit number one for this week, Breakfast at Tiffany's Deep Blue Something. I'm Kid Kelly. Thank you so much for listening. Thanks for being true. Thanks for being you.
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1: Hi, I just want to say to my mom, we call her Nanay in Tagalog. 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
1: 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I'm calling to wish my beautiful mother, Helen Martinez, a happy Mother's Day. Mom, I love you so much. 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

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Here's a new one from Dianya Marie. Don't blame the child. 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
1: Hi there, Mom. It's been many, many years, and I'm wishing you a very happy, heavenly Mother's Day today. I'm thinking about you. It's been probably 20 years, if not more. And this is Frida, your daughter. And Sarah, I miss you and I love you dearly. It's kind of hard. I've learned a lot. I've seen a lot since I've been with you. And I miss you. I miss you very, very much. I've learned that there's so much when we are growing up that there is to learn. And I can't believe how much I turned out a lot like you. I just wanted to wish you a very happy, heavenly Mother's Day today. I love you dearly.

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1: This is a shout out to Catherine Baker for being a first time mom to Emma. And this is her grandma, Patty. Wishing her a happy first Mother's Day this weekend. Enjoy yourself. And I'm so proud of you. Bye.

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That new song your ride or die has been talking about? Here it is. 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
1: I would like to wish a happy Mother's Day to my godmother, Paula. 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
1: My name is Destiny. This message is to my Heavenly Mother's Day for my mom, Luciana Hogong. Just want to tell you, Mom, I miss you so much. I love you every day besides just even on Mother's Day. I hope you can hear my call from the heavens above and to all the other Mother's Day mothers across the country, across the

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1: This message is for our wonderful daughter, Jennifer Creviston. She's a wonderful mother to our 6 grandkids. We don't know how you do it all. You're the best. Love, Mom and Daddy.
2: 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Love you.
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1: Hi, Mom. It's Jaden. I know that you're in Tucson and I'm in Los Angeles, but I don't want you to stop believing in yourself that you are a great mom. I truly love you every single day that I'm out here, and even though we may be hundreds of miles away, just know that every day I still think of you and that you're an awesome mom. Just believe every day that you're an awesome mom. You got me here and your son's living his dream. I love you, Mom, and my hometown of Tucson forever. 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
1: Hi, this is Bianca, and I just want to say happy Mother's Day to my mom, Ruth. 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
1: My mother is deceased, but I still wanted to tell her Happy Mother's Day. I love and miss you so much. 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

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Here's one we think you'll love from Olivia Dean. 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
1: Hi, this message is for my mom, Sandra Carbajal. May she rest in peace. I just want to relay the message that I'm so glad you were a part of my life for 24 years or so. And please continue to watch over us as we grow and think about you and pray for you every single day. And thank you for all the childhood memories that you embraced and sincerely meant for us to have a good life. 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
1: Mom, I just wanted to tell you happy Mother's Day. 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And I realize how much you sacrificed for all of us six kids. 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I still love and miss you, and I still think about you. And every time something comes up, I want to give you a call, and I know you're not there, that I can't call you. 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And I just wanted to tell you, I love you. Happy Mother's Day. I miss you. And happy Mother's Day to all the other mothers.

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1: Mom, it's me, Melissa. 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Happy Mother's Day. I love you.

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1: Hi, Mom. It's your son, Josh. And I just wanted to wish you a happy Mother's Day. And I hope you guys are doing well. And thank you for being a great mother. Love you.

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1: Hi, Mom. Happy Mother's Day. I love you. I hope you have a very good Mother's Day today. I know you're not home today, but that's okay. I love you. You mean the world to me. My name is Erica Rochford, and this is for my mother, Gina Rochford.

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That new song your ride or die has been talking about? Here it is. Ella Langley, Choosin' Texas on 94.9 Mix FM.

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yesterday's favorites and today's hits. Here's a new one from Dianya Marie. Don't blame the child. 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
1: Happy Mother's Day to my beautiful mom in heaven. Thank you for your love and sacrifices as a single mom trying to care for your family. I don't think I ever told you this, Mom, but it was an honor to care for you during the last 28 of your 100 years on Earth. 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I miss you more than I ever thought I could. This is for Dot Young from her daughter, Debbie Anderson.

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2: Mom, this is Jessica from Tucson. 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
1: This is to my mom named Sarah from Sophia. 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And, like, I would try to do anything to make you the proudest of me. And I just hope you have a wonderful Mother's Day. 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

0: a great family and advocacy. 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Renee Montague, Esther Montague was my mama. 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
1: Happy Mother's Day to my mom, Maria Teresa. Happy Mother's Day to the woman who made my childhood feel like the happiest place on earth. Looking back now, I realize that the magic wasn't all Disney. It was you. Thank you for always showing up with love and making memories so special, and for being there for every single baseball game for my son, Angel. Even though you're tired from work or just had a surgery, the real Disney magic, or magic overall, to me is you. I love you forever and always. Happy Mother's Day, Mom.

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1: This message is for our wonderful daughter, Jennifer Creviston. She's a wonderful mother to our 6 grandkids. We don't know how you do it all. You're the best. Love, Mom and Daddy.
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2: This is for my mom, Alice Ramirez. 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Everything good in me came from you. 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
1: 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I just want to wish you a happy Mother's Day. I hope you have a wonderful day. I love you, from Chris Edwards.

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1: 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You're always there for me. Love you. 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
1: Hi, this is for Jan Grossi. You are the rock of the family. Thank you for raising three beautiful children, Nicholas, Madison, and Reagan. Happy Mother's Day, sweetheart. We love you. Joe Grossi.

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1: And good morning. Happy Mother's Day, moms. It is 10 o'clock. I'm Andy Taylor, and we're celebrating Mother's Day. 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
1: Hi, this message is from my mother, Carol, from her favorite daughter in the world, Kelly. I just wanted to say happy Mother's Day and let you know how special you are to me and how much I appreciate you. I love you more than I can say. Happy Mother's Day.

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0: Well, we're looking at warmer temperatures for this Mother's Day with sunshine. Temperatures getting up to about 101 degrees. We'll see mostly clear skies tonight, a low down to 73. Tomorrow, expecting 103. Tuesday, 101. And the rest of the week in the mid to upper 90s. Already reaching for 89 degrees at 94.9 Mix FM. And she is nominated for not only New Artist of the Year, but also Song of the Year, Song of the Summer, Best Female Country Artist, and Best Country Song. with Choosing Texas. 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
1: This message is to Gigi and Nana. We love you so much. Jack and Alexis love Saturday and Sundays because they get to hang out with you guys. I couldn't ask for a better mom and a mother-in-law. Love you so much. Love Amanda and Alex.

0: 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And of course, we're getting ready for next weekend, 1 week away now for the 18th annual Meet the Chefs put on by Blue Moon. 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
1: 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I'm Andy Taylor. 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
1: Hi, this is Jackie for my wonderful daughter, Deidre. 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Love you.

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0: weather. Warming up fast. High temperature getting up to about 101 degrees. Clear tonight with a low down to 73. Tomorrow for your Monday, as you'll kick off the day with Rob and Joss in the morning, we're expected to get up to 103 degrees. Right now, working our way towards 94 degrees at 94.9 Mix FM. 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
1: Hi, my name is Melba Israel, and this message is for my mom. Happy Mother's Day, Mom, in heaven. Thank you so much for everything you did for us. I miss you and I love you. Thank you. Thank you, 94.9. Bye.

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1: This is for my mother, Delia. This is Tasha. I wanted to do a shout out, thanking you for everything you sacrificed and making growing up one of the most fun experiences in childhood that your kids could have asked for. 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

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Some great Mother's Day viewing. People are saying, hey, watch the Gilmore Girls, The Parent Trap, Mamma Mia, Steel Magnolias. One of my favorite Mother's Day movies is Mother, starring Albert Brooks and Debbie Reynolds. That movie came out in 1996.

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1: Hey, Mom. Linda Ricard. You are the most kindest person, always willing to help out everybody. And when you were sick with a trach in your throat, you were somehow managing our father, your husband, who was very ill and was at an in-home hospice. And every time any of us need anything, you never say no. And so I just want to say Happy Mother's Day, and I probably take you for granted. So anyway, love you. Happy Mother's Day from Bob and me and Debbie and Trace and Adeline and Mazzy and all the other people. But we love you.

0: 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Ooh, 101 degrees. Well, I'll tell you what, next weekend we'd love you to come out and get out of the sun and have some fun with Blue Moon and the 18th annual Meet the Chefs event. It's happening a week from today, 3 to 5 p.m. in the afternoon at the Desert Dime Casino, Sabadita Diamond Center. And how about you scoring a pair of tickets to get on out there? So here's what you do. 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
0: Our high today getting up to about 101 degrees. Tomorrow expecting 103. Tuesday 101, and the rest of the week in the mid to upper 90s. Short wearing weather tonight, mostly clear with a low down to 73. Right now working our way towards 98 degrees. And last month he was a headliner at the big Coachella Music Festival. A lot of people loved his show. Justin Bieber, Daisies at 94.9.

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1: Hey, Mom. 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

0: 94.9 Mix FM on a Messages for Mom weekend. And of course, next weekend, we are looking forward to it. We're 1 week away now. Next Sunday, the 18th annual Meet the Chefs event put on by Blue Moon. We want you to come on out and join us from 3 to 5 p.m. at the Desert Diamond Casino, Sabadita Diamond Center. 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
1: It is 1 o'clock. I'm Andy Taylor. Happy Mother's Day. And we're celebrating Mother's Day with a Messages for Moms Weekend. 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

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Of course, Top Gun going to be in theaters starting on Wednesday, 1 week only, to celebrate the 40th anniversary. They'll have Goose and Maverick helmets as popcorn.

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1: I have a really wonderful, righteous, and good mother. Her name is Melda Young Farber. I am her daughter, Laura, and wanted to take this opportunity to wish her all that is good. Thank you. Bye.

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0: It's a full week of heat. Tomorrow, we're looking for a high getting up to 103 degrees. Tuesday, 101, and the rest of the week in the mid to upper 90s. For tonight, mostly clear with a low of 73. And yes, today, we're climbing up there. Right now, working our way towards 90 degrees at 94.9 Mix FM with the most music for your weekend. 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
1: Hi, Mom. Happy Mother's Day. 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
1: It is 2 o'clock. I'm Andy Taylor. Happy Mother's Day, moms. We're celebrating Mother's Day with a Messages for Moms weekend. 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
1: Hey, Mom, it's Corbin Edwards. This is for you, Cynthia. I just want to wish you the happiest Mother's Day around. I couldn't have done anything that I wouldn't be able to do without you today. You were always there for me, helping me, picking me up when I was down, showing me all the rights and wrongs, even though I chose some of the wrongs sometimes. But you were always there for me, and I appreciate that and love you. Thank you, and hope you have a good Mother's Day.

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1: Hi, Mom. This is Cora from Vail. I just want to tell you on this Mother's Day that I could never be single mom raising kids without you. So you mean the world to me, Mom. Thank you for all of the lasagna.
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1: Hi. This is Chrissy, also known as Michaela, also known as Brandy Lewis's offspring. I love you, and happy Mother's Day, and I'm sorry I couldn't be there physically, but you know why, and love you, and I hope this is a good present, and you get to hear it over the radio. Okay, bye.

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2: 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And ever since you birthed me, I've been happy ever since, because now our connection has gotten stronger ever since.
1: And do you have anything else to say, Scarlett?
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1: Hi, I'm Noah Estrada. 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
2: My name is Sheldon. I want to wish my mother, Vicki Weiss, a happy Heavenly Mother's Day. 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Thank you.

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1: 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I forgot. I just called like a couple minutes, and I forgot to tell for my daughters too. Happy Mother's Day. And I don't want to say the names, but for all my daughters and my wife, and I thank you very much. Bye-bye.

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1: 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You're an amazing mom. I love you very much. 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I love you.